just like my favorite song going round and round my head. 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
0: I don't know how I let this happen.
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1: Said it wasn't you.
0: All right.

0: Радио. 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
1: Girls can wear jeans and cut their hair short. My shirt's in this. Is it okay to be a boy? But for a boy to look like a girl is degrading. Because you think that being a girl is degrading.

Радіомузика 106.4 FM. You're just like my favorite song going round and round my head. Like my favorite song going round and round my head. 5 days on the

Never thought that you was like this. I took the tag off a major priceless. I just spent a half a meal on a chandelier. Now you try and cut me off like a light switch. Try and stay in our league. Saying that you need some time to breathe. Thinking that I'm still

Bye, baby. They fly, baby. Looking at the whip frame, that's a nice 80s. Used to throw it to me, like Tom Brady. With that